0: And he said to me, "Siga, Siga, God wait when you will come." So I was studying theology then at the moment, but I was not prepared to make the step to become Orthodox. So it took me about 7 to 8 years when I make the step. So in 1995 I became Orthodox. So, and then slowly, as everyone grows into the faith, and then in 2004 I was ordained as a deacon, diaconos. And on the feast of St. Peter and Paul, the 29th of June, I was ordained in 2006 as a priest in the Orthodox Church. So I'm now nearly 20 years to serve the liturgy and all the feasts we have in our church. So Doxa Tiferoe, that we are still can do it in the Netherlands, that we are growing. And also our Metropolitan Athanagoras says, don't talk about I'm Greek Orthodox, or I'm Ukrainian Orthodox, or I am Serbian Orthodox, or I'm Romanian Orthodox, or American Orthodox, or Holland Orthodox. We are all Orthodox. We are all family. Okay. Yeah. And I always say to my catechumens, when you go to visit your aunt, and your aunt is making a beautiful dinner, and you taste it, and you taste, it's a bit different than my mother make it. So the Orthodoxy has also the little traditions which we differ from each other, but we have the tradition with a capital T, which we share all together.
1: Τα υπόλοιπα να μας τα πει στο αρχοντερίκιο ο πατήρ Βίλι Πρότς. Έτσι ευχαριστούμε.
2: Βίλι
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0: Maybe I can say something about Βίλι Πρότς, since Βίλι Πρότς was a monk from Ireland.
2: Ο Βίλι Πρότς ήταν ένας μοναχός στην Ιρλανδία.
0: He came to the Netherlands in the 7th century to bring the Orthodoxy. And in the cathedral in Rotterdam, there is an icon of him painted in the altar. So a few weeks ago, a priest from Cyprus came to visit Rotterdam, and he told me, "What's your name?" And I said, "Father Willibrod." How do you pronounce? I said, come. So he took him into the altar and said, "There's the icon of him." Aha! Now we could see. Agio Willibrodus, Episcopo Utrecht. So slowly all the saints from the Netherlands and also from the Western Europe, they are now also involved in the liturgy in the Greek Orthodox Church in the Netherlands.
1: Το Κυρίου δεηθόμεν,
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